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1: Hey there, it's Elena, and welcome to a brand new week of Backstage Country with a brand new host. He was the season 10 winner of American Idol. He's got 7 number one songs, 3 number one albums, 2 CMT awards, and 1 from the ACMs. He was inducted into the North Carolina Music Hall of Fame in 2023, and in 2024, he was inducted into the Grand Ole Opry by Josh Turner and Randy Travis after being invited by Garth Brooks, which is like such a crazy sentence. He has just announced 15, a retrospective album of his last 15 years, and it's coming out next month. Scotty McCreary, welcome.
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1: 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Scotty McCreary's hosting all week long on Backstage Country. 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

0: It's Backstage Country. I'm Elena. Riley Green is your host this week. And Riley, I'm so excited to talk to you about this. Huge congratulations, first off, on being the newest coach of The Voice. So when do you start shooting? Because it's the fall season. That's got to be pretty soon here, right?
1: We're shooting now. Flying to L.A. on Sunday and, you know, film through about Wednesday or Thursday, and then fly out and go play shows Thursday, Friday, Saturday, and then fly back out the next week. So it's a jumbled mess of travel, but definitely something. It's a great problem to have right now.
0: Yeah, it is. Oh my gosh, like, are you nervous at all? Like, I can't imagine what that, just because you don't get a script for this. It's not like Marshall's. Like, you know, this is all just purely you. Like, and you don't know what the other judges are going to say, anything like that. Not to, like, make you nervous, but are you nervous?
1: Acting on a scripted show made me a lot more nervous than this. Something about that, you know, you play, especially like I was Garrett, my character on Marshalls was a former Navy SEAL with extreme PTSD, and there's a lot of emotion in that character, and you want to do that justice, you know. Yeah. You're talking about playing a part that I know nothing about, you know, and there's a lot of pressure in that. I think anything that's, you know, televised, there's a little bit of nerves just because it's, you know, we want to do it right. You've got to do it right before anybody can leave. Yeah. And this was more, you know, when I'm playing myself, it's not much different than what I do on stage. You know, there's a little back and forth banter on stage with the crowd, and I think that you kind of fall into that role a little bit once you know the personalities of the other coaches. It's just kind of, we all play off each other.
0: Well, and that's such a huge part of it, too. I mean, the chemistry between the coaches. So have you guys been able to spend some time together yet, or is that all going to be kind of happening on set?
1: We're going to find out on set. Like, they didn't send us to any camp or anything to get to know each other. I met Queen Latifah at the AMAs in Vegas briefly. She was super sweet. Kelly Clarkson sent my chair to me in Atlanta at my show, and she left me a little message talking trash. So I think that, you know, the fact that we're all going to kind of meet each other and learn about each other on the show in real time is what's going to make it feel real and organic, and I think that's what will be entertaining about it.
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1: Tonight will be partly cloudy with a low of 55. Tomorrow will be very warm with a mix of clouds and sunshine, and there might be a passing shower in the afternoon. Expect a high of 85. Tomorrow night will be overcast with a few showers and a low of 64. Saturday will be cloudy, not as warm, with a couple of showers and a thunderstorm possible, reaching a high of 74. With your AccuWeather forecast, I'm meteorologist Jason Caterina.
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0: howling all over the North Country at 95.3 WLFK Governor and 100.1 in Lowville. 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

0: It's Backstage Country. I'm Elena. We got Riley Green hosting this week. And Riley, you had mentioned your granddaddies. Something that I really love that you do is your Buford Bonds, which is in your granddaddy's name, and you give back. And I know you had a golf tournament, everything. Yeah. No, Jamie Johnson was there, right? That was one of the tournaments.
1: That's who that was.
0: Yeah. There you go. I have been loving y'all's friendship lately, and like the side of him that you bring out. I mean, like that one video where he's riding a unicorn had me rolling. Like, it's just so funny. Tell me about y'all's friendship.
1: You ever think you'd see Jamie Johnson riding a unicorn with a tank top?
0: And you know what? I'm a better person now that I have. Yeah. So, yeah.
1: Jamie's one of the sweetest people you'll ever meet. It's a little bit you have to get over. He's got an intense look.
0: He does.
1: Mm-hmm. He's an intimidating kind of guy. And, I mean, he was probably my biggest influence in music coming up. And I've just been so fortunate to be able to write with him some and have him on tour with me and you know, hang out, and we've become really good friends. And he's a goofy guy, which I certainly am, so it works out. But I think it just goes back to we grew up really similar. You know, he's from Alabama, and we had a lot of the same influences musically. We certainly have an appreciation for the same type of music in the songwriter. And that was a really fun, we only toured together for November. He came out for about 9 shows, but we had a great time. And we accomplished a lot of goofing off in a short period of time, too.
0: Which I very much respect. But, you know, like you said, he is a very intimidating guy, like, especially if you're first around him. I remember the first time I interviewed him, I was, like, so nervous. But he was really cool and, like, ended up being kind of goofy. But for you, what was that first time, like, meeting him?
1: It was like everybody else's. I mean, you got to get past a lot to really get to know Jamie. And, you know, one thing about Jamie is he thinks about things before he talks, which is weird, but that's weird.
0: Yes.
1: But, like, when you ask a question, I'm just trying to figure out what's the poly I should say and, like, how I don't screw it up or curse on the air. And Jamie's really thinking about what, you know, and he'll take a second and
0: wait,
1: it makes
0: this
1: you
0: is so
1: feel.
0: Real. Yes.
1: I know, yeah. It makes you feel a little awkward because you're like, well, is he mad? Is it, No, he just thinks about it, which when you figure that out, it's a lot easier to talk to him.
0: Do you find yourself doing that at all after spending so much time with him?
1: No, I don't think about it at all. I just blab whatever the first thing that comes to my mind is. But, you know, it's probably a great quality that he has. He's a thinker, and he's a good listener, which is what that means, too.
0: Yeah.
1: Because I'll answer questions you didn't even ask.
0: Yep. Been there.
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12: Tonight will be partly cloudy with a low of 55. Tomorrow will be very warm with a mix of clouds and sunshine, and there might be a passing shower in the afternoon. Expect a high of 85. Tomorrow night will be overcast with a few showers and a low of 64. Saturday will be cloudy, not as warm, with a couple of showers and a thunderstorm possible, reaching a high of 74. With your AccuWeather forecast, I'm meteorologist Jason Caterina.
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0: Riley Green is your host this week. I'm Elena. It's Backstage Country, and we got to play your new song, Think As You Drunk, which is very exciting, especially considering a lot of us had no idea, pretty much all of us, that you had something new coming this way. So hit me with the title, Riley. What are we talking about? What's the album?
1: The album is called That's Just Me. The title track is a song that I wrote that I, you know, was really excited about. Probably the first song that made the record, I guess you could say.
0: Oh.
1: And I thought that was a cool, you know, title for an album, especially, you know, when you're writing songs about yourself and kind of telling a story, your journey musically, and it just seemed fitting for me.
0: So you knew for a long time that would be the title, if you've had it for that long?
1: I knew I liked the song. You know, I'm always like, people ask what your favorite song is, and it's always the last one. You know, I'm always the most excited about the last song I wrote, and whenever I have one that I've written that sticks around and I find myself going back to it, you know, you kind of know, and that was one of them for me.
0: Wow. Are you going to be performing most of these songs live on the road then this year, or are you going to hold some back for live? What are you thinking?
1: I don't really know how I decide what songs to pull off an album. Obviously, now I'm really fortunate that I've got enough songs that were successful that I've got a full set list. So you've either got to take something out or you got to play too long.
0: The best problem to have, though.
1: It is a great problem to have. Yeah. I think I'll probably sneak a couple in there. I've always got a portion of my show where I come out, sit on a stool, and kind of I like to play something new during that time. And so, yeah, it's cool. You get to let the songs decide which ones you need in the set. You know, you go play them and see what the reaction is and build your set list around that.
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15: Country weather. Tonight will be partly cloudy with a low of 55. Tomorrow will be very warm with a mix of clouds and sunshine, and there might be a passing shower in the afternoon. Expect a high of 85. Tomorrow night will be overcast with a few showers and a low of 64. Saturday will be cloudy, not as warm, with a couple of showers and a thunderstorm possible, reaching a high of 74. With your AccuWeather forecast, I'm meteorologist Jason Caterina.
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4: Hey there, Backstage Country. I'm Elena, and I guess I'm like your first mate, which would make Riley Green your captain this week.
5: Thanks, Elena. You can just call me Captain Riley. Ready to set sail on a brand new hour of red-hot country hits, including some of mine, coming up on Backstage Country.

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1: I got really fortunate, and probably one of the things I'm most excited about this record is some collaborations.
2: 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Sure.

0: Riley Green is your host this week. I'm Elena. It's Backstage Country, and we got to play your new song, Think As You Drunk. So I know you have teased that collaborations are going to be a thing on this new album, and I feel like I remember you saying that there were some big idols of yours who might be raising their hands to be on this project. Is that the case in the end once everything's wrapped up?
1: Yeah, I mean, obviously, having Toby Keith on something's unreal. But yeah, there's a couple of guys that I've been a huge fan of for a long time. And, you know, you don't just, in my mind, you don't just call up certain people and go, hey, will you be on this song? You know, you got to go about it the right way. It's real strategic. So all the features and collaborations I've done have been really organic. It's been me texting somebody or somebody texting me and, hey, man, do you like this? And so I wrote a song that was sort of a tribute to this group and sent it to them, and they really liked it. So that's, you know, I got really fortunate, and probably one of the things I'm most excited about this record is some collaborations.
0: Okay.
1: You see how I danced around that?
0: And but you know, I liked it, and I like that you danced right into the term group there, because that gives us a little bit more. And
1: I don't mind dropping a little, you know, a little breadcrumbs.
0: Well, you know, it makes us hungry for it then. So the said group, were you all together in the studio when you were performing this song or recording it?
1: No, and there's been a few instances where I'm really sad that I wasn't able to be there the day somebody recorded. You know, I've got a song called One to Willie that Willie Nelson played the solo on, you know, on his famous guitar. He's such a Willie Nelson solo, and I think he recorded his out in Austin, so I couldn't be there that day. I was on the road, and kind of the same was this situation. But I did get to have FaceTime conversation when they were in there doing vocals and you know, collab with them on it, so it was cool. And you know, hopefully we find the time to play it together. You know, that'd be exciting too.
0: I hope so. Were you just like giggling and kicking your feet when you would get the tracks back and actually hear what that vision is come together?
1: Well, you know, back to not liking to really hear my own voice, I've always judged my songwriting on, like, if somebody else sang this, I'd listen to it. You know what I mean?
0: Yeah.
1: And so when you record something, you got to go back and listen to these songs. And I really struggled. Like, hey man, check this song out of me singing here to my buddies. But that one, I had no problem letting everybody hear. You know, that moment where, you know, they come into the song, it's just, you know, doesn't get any bigger than that for me.
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12: What are you driving this summer? Hey, it's Luke Aubin at FX Caprera Honda. When the weather finally breaks in the North Country, what do you want to be driving? Something with the top down? Something with a little rumble when you hit the gas? Something that looks good parked at the river, the golf course, the camp, or right in your driveway? because right now at FX Caprera Honda, we've got the kind of vehicles that make summer feel like summer. 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
13: Tonight will be partly cloudy with a low of 55. Tomorrow will be very warm with a mix of clouds and sunshine, and there might be a passing shower in the afternoon. Expect a high of 85. Tomorrow night will be overcast with a few showers and a low of 64. Saturday will be cloudy, not as warm, with a couple of showers and a thunderstorm possible, reaching a high of 74. With your AccuWeather forecast, I'm meteorologist Jason Caterina.
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1: It's Backstage Country. Dylan Scott is the co-host this week, and I'm so glad you're here, especially because I haven't gotten a chance to talk to you about the latest single yet, What He'll Never Have, which it's looking like, I don't want to jinx anything.
2: Yeah,
1: I'm superstitious.
2: Right.
1: I'll go ahead and knock on wood right there. But this could be number one. Number 7.
2: Yeah, that's crazy.
1: Which is wild. Did you know that this was a song that you wanted to have as a single when y'all wrote it?
2: Not one bit.
1: Really?
2: I mean, I remember starting this song and taking it. I wrote it with my little brother and my tour manager out on the road. I took it to them and was like, you want to finish the song with me? And I never thought it would turn into what it's turned into at all. To the point where, you know, I had a little demo of it and had it for weeks where I even played it for my wife. And I usually run everything by her because she's got a pretty good ear, right?
1: Mm-hmm.
2: And, you know, she looked at me in the car and she goes, this is my favorite song you've ever written. And I kind of took it as an insult because, look.
1: Because you thought it was a nothing song?
2: Well, no, because it's a song about me dying.
1: Well, there's that,
2: and somebody else can have all my stuff. And I'm like, hang on a second. I've written My Girl and Nobody and Can't Have Mine and all the other love songs that's not even released to the world for you. You know, and then this one about me dying is your favorite? I asked her that. I was like, what's the deal with that?
1: She defend that?
2: What woman doesn't want to hear that? Like, if I die, they can have all the stuff, but they'll never have the love that you have for me. And I'm like, whatever. Come on now. But she was right.
1: Mm-hmm.
2: It is literally on track to probably be one of the biggest songs I've ever released. So, what do they say? Your wife's always right?
1: Your wife is always right.
2: She's right 98% of the time.
1: I stand behind that. Yeah, that's a very true statement. That is wild, though. So, this was not something that you had a vision for, really.
2: Not really. I just love the vibe of it.
1: Yeah.
2: You know, when I started and I did think to myself, like, well, I'm sure there's other songs out there written like this, but I've never written a song like it. I've never recorded a song like it. So I was like, oh, this is kind of cool. You know, I like this. But at the same time, that reaction from her was, I was not expecting.

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1: All over the North Country, from Gananoque to Governor, the Wolf is on the prowl. 95.3, the Wolf.
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12: Tonight will be partly cloudy with a low of 55. Tomorrow will be very warm with a mix of clouds and sunshine, and there might be a passing shower in the afternoon. Expect a high of 85. Tomorrow night will be overcast with a few showers and a low of 64. Saturday will be cloudy, not as warm, with a couple of showers and a thunderstorm possible, reaching a high of 74. With your AccuWeather forecast, I'm meteorologist Jason Caterina.
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0: Our buddy Dylan Scott is here. Man, great job hosting on Backstage Country. You're such a natural at this.
1: I don't know about that, but I appreciate it. I'm having a lot of fun hanging out, sharing some of my stories behind the songs, including my latest, What I'll Never Have.
0: We love that. We're going to see everyone back here tomorrow on Backstage Country. You are

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0: Kelly Green is your host this week. I'm Elena. It's Backstage Country, and we got to play your new song, Think As You Drunk, which is very exciting, especially considering a lot of us had no idea, pretty much all of us, that you had something new coming this way. Now, we were talking earlier about how you do end up teasing songs, you know, and you give fans a little bit of something here and there. You have been teasing some songs over the last few months, so how many of those are actually making this album?
1: Probably most of them, you know.
0: Yeah?
1: If I like it enough, when I get done writing a song, if I really like it, that's when I usually go and sit down and do a little recording of it. And again, you know, you can go look at it and see which ones performed really well and which one people are commenting about, and fans will tell you what they want. You know, they'll say, go record this, we need it out, or they won't say anything, or they maybe say it's horrible. So, you know, use that. And I think that a lot of the stuff I've played here lately is going to be on the record.
0: Okay, so there was one song that comes to mind because it was everywhere when you dropped this. I don't know what it's called. I'm assuming Peace Like Me.
1: Yeah, POS Like Me is the edited version of it, yeah.
0: Is that one making the album? Because, well, it got a lot of attention, Riley.
1: I'll just say that it wouldn't be very smart for me to ignore when a song really raises its hand and makes a lot of noise, and people really seem to like it, so, you know. For different reasons, but it's a really fun song too.
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10: Tonight will be partly cloudy with a low of 55. Tomorrow will be very warm with a mix of clouds and sunshine, and there might be a passing shower in the afternoon. Expect a high of 85. Tomorrow night will be overcast with a few showers and a low of 64. Saturday will be cloudy, not as warm, with a couple of showers and a thunderstorm possible, reaching a high of 74. With your AccuWeather forecast, I'm meteorologist Jason Caterina.
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1: It's Backstage Country. We've got Riley Green here hosting this week. And Riley, I'm so excited that we get to talk about new music with you because I know you've been working hard on that. This first song, this first little taste that we're getting of a new era, Think Is You Drunk, which is so fun. I'm obsessed with the Toby Keith nod at the ending. Is that because it inspired the song, or like where did that enter the chat?
2: Well, I've always been a huge Toby Keith fan, and even more so when I found out that he wrote so many songs by himself. You know, that's such a cool thing, and as a songwriter, that meant so much to me. And, you know, I've tried to follow his footsteps in a lot of ways in my career. You know, I know he played a lot of shows overseas for the troops, and you know, we've scheduled some of those to try to go and do the same thing. And when I wrote this song, I remember when we got done, I said, man, that sounds like something Toby Keith would have wrote, you know? So it was cool to be able to throw a little nod towards him at the end, and it certainly fit the song, and it's just such a fun song, and I'm glad I can finally talk about it.
1: When are you going to be performing this live for the first time? Do you know yet?
2: I don't know. We need to find a cool venue or a cool setting to do it. But it's really not like me because I usually play songs, you know, I'll tease them on Instagram or I'll play them at shows early. But this is one I've kind of saved just because I know it's a, you know, it feels like a hit to me.
1: I know. I was surprised because it really did come out of nowhere because, like you said, like we usually do get teases or something that something's on the way. So it was a really fun surprise. But why did you decide to make it a surprise? How did you handle keeping that a secret?
2: Well, I always err on the side of I want to test the fans. You know, that's the best gauge for me with songs a hit is you know, when people are talking about it or they're singing it before it comes out or their reaction to it at shows. But I probably do it a little too much, and it's always nice to leave a little meat on the bone when you go record a project because, you know, when we might put out 3 or 4 songs before the album actually comes out. So I like to leave something new and something that's a surprise, and the timing of this just worked with Change My Mind being a single and having that song kind of, you know, in the chamber. It's just exciting now to have it out.
1: Yeah, man. Well, I'm excited that we finally get to play it on the show right now. So let's get right to it. Will you introduce it?
2: Here is Think Is You Drunk on Backstage Country.

0: This is Riley Green, your co-host of Backstage Country this week. 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
1: All over the North Country, from Morrisburg to Ogdensburg, the Wolf is on the prowl. 95.3, the Wolf.
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7: Tonight will be partly cloudy with a low of 55. Tomorrow will be very warm with a mix of clouds and sunshine, and there might be a passing shower in the afternoon. Expect a high of 85. Tomorrow night will be overcast with a few showers and a low of 64. Saturday will be cloudy, not as warm, with a couple of showers and a thunderstorm possible, reaching a high of 74. With your AccuWeather forecast, I'm meteorologist Jason Caterina.
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1: Hey there, it's Elena, and welcome to a brand new week of Backstage Country with a brand new host. He was the season 10 winner of American Idol. He's got 7 number one songs, 3 number one albums, 2 CMT awards, and 1 from the ACMs. He was inducted into the North Carolina Music Hall of Fame in 2023, and in 2024, he was inducted into the Grand Ole Opry by Josh Turner and Randy Travis after being invited by Garth Brooks, which is like such a crazy sentence. He has just announced 15, a retrospective album of his last 15 years, and it's coming out next month. Scotty McCreary, welcome.
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1: 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Scotty McCreary's hosting all week long on Backstage Country. So let's go.
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5: Tonight will be partly cloudy with a low of 55. Tomorrow will be very warm with a mix of clouds and sunshine, and there might be a passing shower in the afternoon. Expect a high of 85. Tomorrow night will be overcast with a few showers and a low of 64. Saturday will be cloudy, not as warm, with a couple of showers and a thunderstorm possible, reaching a high of 74. With your AccuWeather forecast, I'm meteorologist Jason Caterina.

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1: Country weather. Tonight will be partly cloudy with a low of 55. Tomorrow will be very warm with a mix of clouds and sunshine, and there might be a passing shower in the afternoon. Expect a high of 85. Tomorrow night will be overcast with a few showers and a low of 64. Saturday will be cloudy, not as warm, with a couple of showers and a thunderstorm possible, reaching a high of 74. With your AccuWeather forecast, I'm meteorologist Jason Caterina. 95.3 The
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0: What are you driving this summer? Hey, it's Luke Aubin at FX Caprera Honda. When the weather finally breaks in the North Country, what do you want to be driving? Something with the top down? Something with a little rumble when you hit the gas? Something that looks good parked at the river, the golf course, the camp, or right in your driveway? Because right now at FX Caprera Honda, we've got the kind of vehicles that make summer feel like summer. 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
1: Country weather. Tonight will be partly cloudy with a low of 55. Tomorrow will be very warm with a mix of clouds and sunshine, and there might be a passing shower in the afternoon. Expect a high of 85. Tomorrow night will be overcast with a few showers and a low of 64. Saturday will be cloudy, not as warm, with a couple of showers and a thunderstorm possible, reaching a high of 74. With your AccuWeather forecast, I'm meteorologist Jason Caterina.

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2: 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Around here, when people say they need a truck, they usually mean they need something that can do a little bit of everything. Tow the boat, haul the mulch, load the cooler, hit the river, handle the job site, then still drive smooth enough to take the family out to dinner. Right now, FX Honda has over 45 Ridgelines in stock. That's right, 45. 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
3: Tonight will be partly cloudy with a low of 55. Tomorrow will be very warm with a mix of clouds and sunshine, and there might be a passing shower in the afternoon. Expect a high of 85. Tomorrow night will be overcast with a few showers and a low of 64. Saturday will be cloudy, not as warm, with a couple of showers and a thunderstorm possible, reaching a high of 74. With your AccuWeather forecast, I'm meteorologist Jason Caterina.
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0: What's happening in North Country? It's Brendan Laverty from FX Caprera Honda. Summer in the North Country is way too short to waste standing at the gas pump. You've got places to be. 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
1: Tonight will be partly cloudy with a low of 55. Tomorrow will be very warm with a mix of clouds and sunshine, and there might be a passing shower in the afternoon. Expect a high of 85. Tomorrow night will be overcast with a few showers and a low of 64. Saturday will be cloudy, not as warm, with a couple of showers and a thunderstorm possible, reaching a high of 74. With your AccuWeather forecast, I'm meteorologist Jason Caterina. 90-

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3: Tonight will be partly cloudy with a low of 55. Tomorrow will be very warm with a mix of clouds and sunshine, and there might be a passing shower in the afternoon. Expect a high of 85. Tomorrow night will be overcast with a few showers and a low of 64. Saturday will be cloudy, not as warm, with a couple of showers and a thunderstorm possible, reaching a high of 74. With your AccuWeather forecast, I'm meteorologist Jason Caterina.
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tan the sky. 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

Speaking of the coast, remember Five for Beach, you and me. That sunset, cliffs by the sea, and the night rolled in. 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
2: Wolf North Country Weather. Today will be very warm with a mix of clouds and sunshine, along with a passing shower in the afternoon. The high will reach 85. Tonight, expect overcast skies with a few showers and a low of 64. Tomorrow will be cloudy, cooler than today, with a couple of showers and a thunderstorm likely, reaching a high of 77. Moving on to Sunday, it will remain cloudy with a chance of a few showers and a high of 75. With your AccuWeather forecast, I'm meteorologist Joe Lundberg.
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2: Country weather. Today will be very warm with a mix of clouds and sunshine along with a passing shower in the afternoon. The high will reach 85. Tonight, expect overcast skies with a few showers and a low of 64. Tomorrow will be cloudy, cooler than today with a couple of showers and a thunderstorm likely reaching a high of 77. Moving on to Sunday, it will remain cloudy with a chance of a few showers and a high of 75. With your AccuWeather forecast, I'm meteorologist Joe Lundberg. 90-

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3: 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red, red, red, red, red, red, red, red, red, red, red, red, red, red, red, red, red, red, red, red, red, red, red, red, red, red, red, red, red, red, red, red, red, red, red, red, red, red, red, red, 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
1: Hey there, it's Elena, and welcome to a brand new week of Backstage Country with a brand new host. He was the season 10 winner of American Idol. He's got 7 number one songs, 3 number one albums, 2 CMT awards, and 1 from the ACMs. He was inducted into the North Carolina Music Hall of Fame in 2023, and in 2024, he was inducted into the Grand Ole Opry by Josh Turner and Randy Travis after being invited by Garth Brooks, which is like such a crazy sentence. He has just announced 15, a retrospective album of his last 15 years, and it's coming out next month. Scotty McCreary, welcome.
2: 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I am so ready for this. It's always good to see you. Always good to chat with you. 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I got a lot of stories to tell behind my music and everything else on the road, so can't wait.
1: 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It's going to be awesome. Scotty McCreary's hosting all week long on Backstage Country. So let's go.
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4: 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Wolf North
5: Country weather. Today will be very warm with a mix of clouds and sunshine along with a passing shower in the afternoon. The high will reach 85. Tonight expect overcast skies with a few showers and a low of 64. Tomorrow will be cloudy, cooler than today, with a couple of showers and a thunderstorm likely, reaching a high of 77. Moving on to Sunday, it will remain cloudy with a chance of a few showers and a high of 75. With your AccuWeather forecast, I'm meteorologist Joe Lundberg.
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2: weather. Today will be very warm with a mix of clouds and sunshine, along with a passing shower in the afternoon. The high will reach 85. Tonight, expect overcast skies with a few showers and a low of 64. Tomorrow will be cloudy, cooler than today, with a couple of showers and a thunderstorm likely, reaching a high of 77. Moving on to Sunday, it will remain cloudy with a chance of a few showers and a high of 75. With your AccuWeather forecast, I'm meteorologist Joe Lundberg.

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6: Today will be very warm with a mix of clouds and sunshine, along with a passing shower in the afternoon. The high will reach 85. Tonight, expect overcast skies with a few showers and a low of 64. Tomorrow will be cloudy, cooler than today, with a couple of showers and a thunderstorm likely, reaching a high of 77. Moving on to Sunday, it will remain cloudy with a chance of a few showers and a high of 75. With your AccuWeather forecast, I'm meteorologist Joe Lundberg.
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2: Today will be very warm with a mix of clouds and sunshine, along with a passing shower in the afternoon. The high will reach 85. Tonight, expect overcast skies with a few showers and a low of 64. Tomorrow will be cloudy, cooler than today, with a couple of showers and a thunderstorm likely, reaching a high of 77. Moving on to Sunday, it will remain cloudy with a chance of a few showers and a high of 75. With your AccuWeather forecast, I'm meteorologist Joe Lundberg.

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Country hits back-to-back, 95.3 The Wolf, Be Her from Ella Langley. And good morning, it's Oz, and yes, welcome to Friday. Hang on for Russell Dickerson. We'll hear from Luke Combs, too, and Nate Smith. Fix What You Didn't Break, 95.3 The Wolf. I was

Russell Dickerson on 95.3 The Wolf and God Gave Me a Girl. Now, it is about that time for three things you need to know, brought to you by Drek Subs. Well, did you know when Mr. Potato Head first came out in 1952, it was just the body parts on sharp spikes. You had to provide your own potato. The plastic potato didn't come out until the 1970s. Well, did you know fewer than 2% of NCAA student athletes go on to the professional level? The NCAA also estimates that the likelihood of even making it from high school sports to the NCAA level is about 6%. And last over this morning, did you know 90% of all crawfish consumed in the U.S. is produced in Louisiana? There you have them. Three things you need to know, brought to you by Drek Subs. It's how you smell delicious with Dylan Scott, 95.3 The Wolf.

0: Country hits back to back, 95.3 The Wolf, Beautiful Things, that's Megan Maroney. And this is the forecast for today. Very warm with sunny spells, a passing afternoon shower possible with a high today near 84. And for tonight, cloudy with a couple of showers, low tonight around 65. And the forecast is brought to you by St. Lawrence Federal Credit Union, where people are worth more than money. Now with two locations in Ogdensburg, one in Canton and one in Potsdam, become a member. 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
1: Here's what's happening in North Country News. An Ogdensburg man doing a martial arts demonstration at a school is facing charges after allegedly injuring two kids during the demo. It happened at Hewelton Central School. The St. Lawrence County Sheriff's Office says they arrested Matthew Mooney for second-degree strangulation and two counts of endangering the welfare of a child for the incidents during which one of the kids apparently lost consciousness. Mooney is an instructor at Mooney's Martial Arts in Ogdensburg. He was at the school event to teach some self-defense moves. State police are looking for two women as they investigate the theft of several bottles of perfume from the JCPenney in the Salmon Run Mall. It happened back on April 10th. They posted some surveillance pictures of the two women on the New York State Police website. If you recognize them, you are encouraged to give state police a call. A woman helped by Good Samaritans after a crash last fall wants to find them. Karen Carson of Cape Vincent was driving with her husband in Dexter on October 8th when a truck took down a power pole and it landed on their car. She tells 7 News two people she's never seen again stopped to help them, and even after calling 911, stayed with the couple until the help arrived, helping to keep them calm. She says she would like to thank them. Meanwhile, police have still not found the truck that caused the crash. The Jefferson County Dairy Parade is tonight in downtown Watertown. The celebration of Northern New York's agricultural industry steps off at 7 p.m. beginning at Watertown High School on Washington Street, then marches along Washington heading into the city onto Clinton Street, and then it ends at the municipal parking lot. You can see the full parade lineup on the Jefferson County Dairy Parade Facebook page. They say they're anticipating about 6,000 people. With North Country News, I'm Claire Beverly.
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4: Today will be very warm with a mix of clouds and sunshine, along with a passing shower in the afternoon. The high will reach 85. Tonight, expect overcast skies with a few showers and a low of 64. Tomorrow will be cloudy, cooler than today, with a couple of showers and a thunderstorm likely, reaching a high of 77. Moving on to Sunday, it will remain cloudy with a chance of a few showers and a high of 75. With your AccuWeather forecast, I'm meteorologist Joe Lundberg.

0: Morgan Wallen on 95.3 The Wolf with Don't We. Now, today is June 5th, so if we take a look back through history, it was on this day 70 years ago in 1956, Elvis went on the Milton Berle show, and it caused so much controversy that from then on, the camera would only shoot him from the waist up. On this day 61 years ago in 1965, the Rolling Stones released their big hit song, Satisfaction. On this day 33 years ago in 1993, country music legend Conway Twitty passed away at the age of 59. On this day 22 years ago in 2004, the 40th President of the United States, Ronald Reagan, passed away at the age of 93. And it was on this day 17 years ago in 2009, the movie The Hangover was released to theaters. And it's Oz inside the Team Blevins, Blevins Ford Wolf Den, with more for you straight ahead, including Jason Aldean and Corey Kent with Cole Wetzel. Hang on.
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0: Country hits back to back, 95.3 The Wolf, Corey Kent and Co Wetzel with Rocky Mountain Low. And it's Ozzin this morning, and this next story coming from down south out of Georgia, and the headline reads like this. It says, server fired by Olive Garden after receiving a $700 tip.
1: She received a $700 tip on a $30 tab from a regular customer that hadn't been in a while. She didn't notice it until after he left. When she took it to the manager told her to put zero in the tab because that was just too much money to hand out. Clearly, she was upset. Her manager then said to her that she's here to do a job, and if she can't do it, then she needs to leave. My daughter got herself together, completed her shift, and at the end of the shift, they then told her that they could give her 20%. So they gave her $6 on the $700 tip. Today she was going to go in, which she did. They just fired her. So she's like, I don't want to leave because why all of a sudden do I have a $700 tip and I'm fired the next day? So they tell her that they're calling the police. And she's like, good, call the police because you're stealing my money.
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3: Hey there, it's Elena, and welcome to a brand new week of Backstage Country with a brand new host. He was the season 10 winner of American Idol. He's got 7 number one songs, 3 number one albums, 2 CMT awards, and 1 from the ACMs. He was inducted into the North Carolina Music Hall of Fame in 2023, and in 2024, he was inducted into the Grand Ole Opry by Josh Turner and Randy Travis after being invited by Garth Brooks, which is like such a crazy sentence. He has just announced 15, a retrospective album of his last 15 years, and it's coming out next month. Scotty McCreary, welcome.
4: What's going on, Elena? I am so ready for this. 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
6: Here's what's happening in North Country news. An Ogdensburg man doing a martial arts demonstration at a school is facing charges after allegedly injuring 2 kids during the demo. It happened at Hewelton Central School. The St. Lawrence County Sheriff's Office says they arrested Matthew Mooney for second-degree strangulation and 2 counts of endangering the welfare of a child for the incidents during which one of the kids apparently lost consciousness. Mooney is an instructor at Mooney's Martial Arts in Ogdensburg. He was at the school event to teach some self-defense moves. State police are looking for 2 women as they investigate the theft of several bottles of perfume from the JCPenney in the Salmon Run Mall. It happened back on April 10th. They posted some surveillance pictures of the 2 women on the New York State Police website. If you recognize them, you are encouraged to give state police a call. A woman helped by Good Samaritans after a crash last fall wants to find them. Karen Carson of Cape Vincent was driving with her husband in Dexter on October 8th when a truck took down a power pole and it landed on their car. She tells 7 News 2 people she's never seen again stopped to help them, and even after calling 911, stayed with the couple until the help arrived, helping to keep them calm. She says she would like to thank them. Meanwhile, police have still not found the truck that caused the crash. The Jefferson County Dairy Parade is tonight in downtown Watertown. The celebration of Northern New York's agricultural industry steps off at 7 p.m. beginning at Watertown High School on Washington Street, then marches along Washington heading into the city onto Clinton Street, and then it ends at the municipal parking lot. You can see the full parade lineup on the Jefferson County Dairy Parade Facebook page. They say they're anticipating about 6,000 people. With North Country News, I'm Claire Beverly.
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Today will be very warm with a mix of clouds and sunshine, along with a passing shower in the afternoon. The high will reach 85. Tonight, expect overcast skies with a few showers and a low of 64. Tomorrow will be cloudy, cooler than today, with a couple of showers and a thunderstorm likely, reaching a high of 77. Moving on to Sunday, it will remain cloudy with a chance of a few showers and a high of 75. With your AccuWeather forecast, I'm meteorologist Joe Lundberg.

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Country hits back-to-back, 95.3 The Wolf, Sleepless in a Hotel Room, that's Luke Combs. And good morning, how you doing? It's Oz with more on the way from Cody Johnson, Sam Hunt, and Morgan Wallen, 20 Cigarettes, 95.3 The Wolf.

0: Cody Johnson on 95.3 The Wolf with The Fall. And the internet has been divided over Luke Bryan's new song, which is called Fish Hunt Golf Drink. Some fans accusing him of using AI to write the song, which he has denied. So here he is addressing this issue in typical Luke style.
1: I mean, we've had some negativity out there, some trolls saying that I AI'd it, which is completely false. That song is designed for one thing, to have fun and to tell the world what I love to do and what I strive to do. When I get days off, I want to hunt, fish, golf, and drink. And I might try to do them all in the same day.

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Country hits back-to-back 95.3 The Wolf after all the bars are closed from Thomas Rhett. And it's Ozzin this morning, and Lainey Wilson has teamed up with John Mayer on guitar for her latest song, which is titled Phone Keys Wallet. And she wrote it while on tour for her 2024 album, Whirlwind. And Lainey said, I feel like a tornado with boots on half the time. And this song is really about finding somebody who's okay with that chaos and chooses to love you through it anyway. So here now is a clip of the new Lainey Wilson song, Phone Keys Wallet.

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3: Here's what's happening in North Country News. An Ogdensburg man doing a martial arts demonstration at a school is facing charges after allegedly injuring two kids during the demo. It happened at Hewelton Central School. The St. Lawrence County Sheriff's Office says they arrested Matthew Mooney for second-degree strangulation and two counts of endangering the welfare of a child for the incident during which one of the kids apparently lost consciousness. Mooney is an instructor at Mooney's Martial Arts in Ogdensburg. He was at the school event to teach some self-defense moves. State police are looking for two women as they investigate the theft of several bottles of perfume from the JCPenney in the Salmon Run Mall. It happened back on April 10th. They posted some surveillance pictures of the two women on the New York State Police website. If you recognize them, you are encouraged to give state police a call. A woman helped by Good Samaritans after a crash last fall wants to find them. Karen Carson of Cape Vincent was driving with her husband in Dexter on October 8th when a truck took down a power pole and it landed on their car. She tells 7 News two people she's never seen again stopped to help them, and even after calling 911, stayed with the couple until the help arrived, helping to keep them calm. She says she would like to thank them. Meanwhile, police have still not found the truck that caused the crash. The Jefferson County Dairy Parade is tonight in downtown Watertown. The celebration of Northern New York's agricultural industry steps off at 7 p.m. beginning at Watertown High School on Washington Street, then marches along Washington heading into the city onto Clinton Street, and then it ends at the municipal parking lot. You can see the full parade lineup on the Jefferson County Dairy Parade Facebook page. They say they're anticipating about 6,000 people. With North Country News, I'm Claire Beverly.
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9: Today will be very warm with a mix of clouds and sunshine, along with a passing shower in the afternoon. The high will reach 85. Tonight, expect overcast skies with a few showers and a low of 64. Tomorrow will be cloudy, cooler than today, with a couple of showers and a thunderstorm likely, reaching a high of 77. Moving on to Sunday, it will remain cloudy with a chance of a few showers and a high of 75. With your AccuWeather forecast, I'm meteorologist Joe Lundberg. 90-

0: Riley Green on 95.3 The Wolf and Change My Mind. And it's Oz inside the Team Blevins, Blevins Ford Wolfden. If you haven't heard about this yet, the beer brand Keystone Light is celebrating America's 250th anniversary with a 4th of July promotion that includes a weekend getaway in Florida, a backyard barbecue, and a World War II fighter plane flying overhead. And it's all for $250. Well, now the bad news. 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So here is their commercial for it right now.
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6: I'm Jason Aldean, and I'm howling on the wolf.
7: Ow!
8: There are two candidates for the Republican nomination for the congressional seat being vacated by Congresswoman Elise Stefanik. Let's compare them. Anthony Constantino is a businessman, not a politician. 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The other candidate, Robert Smullen, was arrested in 2018 for the first-degree felony of filing false veterans tax exemption paperwork, for which he was not qualified. Smullen then used his political contacts to negotiate the felony charge down to the violation of disorderly conduct. Anthony Constantino is endorsed for Congress by President Donald Trump. Robert Smullen is endorsed by the ultra-liberal New York State Teachers Union. The choice is clear. Anthony Constantino for Congress. He's nobody's man but yours.
9: I'm Anthony Constantino, and I approve this message.
8: Paid for by Anthony Constantino for Congress.
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0: Bailey Zimmerman on 95.3 The Wolf and Chevy Silverado. And it's Ozzy this morning. And as always, we thank you for sending in your texts all this week and playing along with the Gas and Go contest with Stewart Shops. We have done our random drawing, so now let's see if we can get a hold of our winner for this week right here.
1: Hello.
0: Hello, is this Paul?
1: Speaking.
0: Hey, Paul, it's 95.3 The Wolf calling. How you doing?
1: Not too bad. Yourself?
0: Good. Pretty good. Just wanted to give you a buzz and let you know that we did our random drawing, and you, sir, are this week's winner in the Gas and Go contest.
1: Oh, that's awesome.
0: Absolutely. You are winner number 8 so far. Stewart Shop's gas card worth $50 is all yours. Where is it that you listen from?
1: Augsburg.
0: Oh, Augsburg. Okay, very good. So, perfect. Congratulations to you. Thanks for playing. Hold the line for me. Need some info from you. But first, please tell me what station just made you a winner.
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2: Here's what's happening in North Country News. An Augsburg man doing a martial arts demonstration at a school is facing charges after allegedly injuring 2 kids during the demo. It happened at Hewelton Central School. The St. Lawrence County Sheriff's Office says they arrested Matthew Mooney for second-degree strangulation and 2 counts of endangering the welfare of a child for the incident during which one of the kids apparently lost consciousness. Mooney is an instructor at Mooney's Martial Arts in Augsburg. He was at the school event to teach some self-defense moves. State police are looking for 2 women as they investigate the theft of several bottles of perfume from the JCPenney in the Salmon Run Mall. It happened back on April 10th. They posted some surveillance pictures of the 2 women on the New York State Police website. If you recognize them, you are encouraged to give state police a call. A woman helped by Good Samaritans after a crash last fall wants to find them. Karen Carson of Cape Vincent was driving with her husband in Dexter on October 8th when a truck took down a power pole and it landed on their car. She tells 7 News 2 people she's never seen again stopped to help them, and even after calling 911, stayed with the couple until the help arrived, helping to keep them calm. She says she would like to thank them. Meanwhile, police have still not found the truck that caused the crash. The Jefferson County Dairy Parade is tonight in downtown Watertown. The celebration of Northern New York's agricultural industry steps off at 7 p.m. beginning at Watertown High School on Washington Street, then marches along Washington heading into the city onto Clinton Street, and then it ends at the municipal parking lot. You can see the full parade lineup on the Jefferson County Dairy Parade Facebook page. They say they're anticipating about 6,000 people. With North Country News, I'm Claire Beverly.
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15: Warm North Country weather.
16: Today will be very warm with a mix of clouds and sunshine, along with a passing shower in the afternoon. The high will reach 85. Tonight, expect overcast skies with a few showers and a low of 64. Tomorrow will be cloudy, cooler than today, with a couple of showers and a thunderstorm likely, reaching a high of 77. Moving on to Sunday, it will remain cloudy with a chance of a few showers and a high of 75. With your AccuWeather forecast, I'm meteorologist Joe Lundberg.

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That's Luke Combs. And good morning, it's Oz. And yes, happy Friday. Get set for Eli Young Band. We'll hear from Chase Matthew as well and Jordan Davis. Turn This Truck Around. 95.3 The Wolf.

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0: Eli Young Band on 95.3 The Wolf, Even If It Breaks Your Heart. Well, maybe you enjoy glazed, maybe you enjoy jelly, or maybe you enjoy cream-filled. 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

0: 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We've already established that today is National Donut Day, right? 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
2: Here's what's happening in North Country News. An Ogdensburg man doing a martial arts demonstration at a school is facing charges after allegedly injuring two kids during the demo. It happened at Hewelton Central School. The St. Lawrence County Sheriff's Office says they arrested Matthew Mooney for second-degree strangulation and two counts of endangering the welfare of a child for the incident during which one of the kids apparently lost consciousness. Mooney is an instructor at Mooney's Martial Arts in Ogdensburg. He was at the school event to teach some self-defense moves. State police are looking for two women as they investigate the theft of several bottles of perfume from the JCPenney in the Salmon Run Mall. It happened back on April 10th. They posted some surveillance pictures of the two women on the New York State Police website. If you recognize them, you are encouraged to give state police a call. A woman helped by Good Samaritans after a crash last fall wants to find them. Karen Carson of Cape Vincent was driving with her husband in Dexter on October 8th when a truck took down a power pole and it landed on their car. She tells 7 News two people she's never seen again stopped to help them, and even after calling 911, stayed with the couple until the help arrived, helping to keep them calm. She says she would like to thank them. Meanwhile, police have still not found the truck that caused the crash. The Jefferson County Dairy Parade is tonight in downtown Watertown. The celebration of Northern New York's agricultural industry steps off at 7 p.m. beginning at Watertown High School on Washington Street, then marches along Washington heading into the city onto Clinton Street, and then it ends at the municipal parking lot. You can see the full parade lineup on the Jefferson County Dairy Parade Facebook page. They say they're anticipating about 6,000 people. With North Country News, I'm Claire Beverly.
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Today will be very warm with a mix of clouds and sunshine, along with a passing shower in the afternoon. The high will reach 85. Tonight, expect overcast skies with a few showers and a low of 64. Tomorrow will be cloudy, cooler than today, with a couple of showers and a thunderstorm likely, reaching a high of 77. Moving on to Sunday, it will remain cloudy with a chance of a few showers and a high of 75. With your AccuWeather forecast, I'm meteorologist Joe Lundberg. 90-

0: That's Tucker Wedmore on 95.3 The Wolf with Brunette. Well, now let's see what is trending now, brought to you by Pepsi. That's what I like. Some stories making the rounds here. A rescue dog in New Zealand became a hero after rescuing its new owner from a house fire. The man was sleeping, but the dog bit him to wake him up before the fire spread, and he escaped with only minor injuries. Unfortunately, the home was destroyed, but officials say the man probably wouldn't have survived without the dog rescuing him. Now, what else is trending? A 108-year-old woman from Delaware just renewed her driver's license, which means she can keep driving until the age of 115. Her name is Susan Young Brown, and she credits her longevity to staying active. That includes exercising regularly and maintaining a daily routine. And there's a look at what's trending now, brought to you by Pepsi Cola, Ogdensburg Bottlers, St. Lawrence County based since 1943.
1: There are two candidates for the Republican nomination for the congressional seat being vacated by Congresswoman Elise Stefanik. Let's compare them. Anthony Constantino is a businessman, not a politician. Starting with nothing, he built a successful multi-million dollar online printing company based right here in upstate New York, employing more than 1,000 people. The other candidate, Robert Smullen, was arrested in 2018 for the first-degree felony of filing false veterans tax exemption paperwork, for which he was not qualified. Smullen then used his political contacts to negotiate the felony charge down to the violation of disorderly conduct. Anthony Constantino is endorsed for Congress by President Donald Trump. Robert Smullen is endorsed by the ultra-liberal New York State Teachers Union. The choice is clear. Anthony Constantino for Congress. He's nobody's man but yours.
2: I'm Anthony Constantino, and I approve this message.
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0: Country hits back-to-back, 95.3 The Wolf, Be By You from Luke Combs. Another look now at your forecast. For today, very warm with some sun. A passing afternoon shower possible, too. High today around 84. And for tonight, cloudy with a couple of showers. Low tonight around 65. And also, congratulations going out to Paul in Ogdensburg, our latest winner in the Gas and Go contest with Stewart Shops. $50 gas card is now all his, and he is also winner number 8 so far. We are back with you Monday morning with a brand new keyword of the day.
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2: Hey there, it's Elena, and welcome to a brand new week of Backstage Country with a brand new host. He was the season 10 winner of American Idol. He's got 7 number one songs, 3 number one albums, 2 CMT awards, and 1 from the ACMs. He was inducted into the North Carolina Music Hall of Fame in 2023, and in 2024, he was inducted into the Grand Ole Opry by Josh Turner and Randy Travis after being invited by Garth Brooks, which is like such a crazy sentence. He has just announced 15, a retrospective album of his last 15 years, and it's coming out next month. Scotty McCreary, welcome.
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2: 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Scotty McCreary's hosting all week long on Backstage Country. 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
5: Here's what's happening in North Country news. An Ogdensburg man doing a martial arts demonstration at a school is facing charges after allegedly injuring 2 kids during the demo. It happened at Hewelton Central School. The St. Lawrence County Sheriff's Office says they arrested Matthew Mooney for second-degree strangulation and 2 counts of endangering the welfare of a child for the incidents during which one of the kids apparently lost consciousness. Mooney is an instructor at Mooney's Martial Arts in Ogdensburg. He was at the school event to teach some self-defense moves. State police are looking for 2 women as they investigate the theft of several bottles of perfume from the JCPenney in the Salmon Run Mall. It happened back on April 10th. They posted some surveillance pictures of the 2 women on the New York State Police website. If you recognize them, you are encouraged to give state police a call. A woman helped by Good Samaritans after a crash last fall wants to find them. Karen Carson of Cape Vincent was driving with her husband in Dexter on October 8th when a truck took down a power pole and it landed on their car. She tells 7 News 2 people she's never seen again stopped to help them, and even after calling 911, stayed with the couple until the help arrived, helping to keep them calm. She says she would like to thank them. Meanwhile, police have still not found the truck that caused the crash. The Jefferson County Dairy Parade is tonight in downtown Watertown. The celebration of Northern New York's agricultural industry steps off at 7 p.m. beginning at Watertown High School on Washington Street, then marches along Washington heading into the city onto Clinton Street, and then it ends at the municipal parking lot. You can see the full parade lineup on the Jefferson County Dairy Parade Facebook page. They say they're anticipating about 6,000 people. With North Country News, I'm Claire Beverly.
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13: Today will be very warm with a mix of clouds and sunshine, along with a passing shower in the afternoon. The high will reach 85. Tonight, expect overcast skies with a few showers and a low of 64. Tomorrow will be cloudy, cooler than today, with a couple of showers and a thunderstorm likely, reaching a high of 77. Moving on to Sunday, it will remain cloudy with a chance of a few showers and a high of 75. With your AccuWeather forecast, I'm meteorologist Joe Lundberg. 90.

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0: 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A few more items to get to this morning. 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
1: Hey there, it's Elena, and welcome to a brand new week of Backstage Country with a brand new host. He was the season 10 winner of American Idol. He's got 7 number one songs, 3 number one albums, 2 CMT awards, and 1 from the ACMs. He was inducted into the North Carolina Music Hall of Fame in 2023, and in 2024, he was inducted into the Grand Ole Opry by Josh Turner and Randy Travis after being invited by Garth Brooks, which is like such a crazy sentence. He has just announced 15, a retrospective album of his last 15 years, and it's coming out next month. Scotty McCreary, welcome.
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1: 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Scotty McCreary is hosting all week long on Backstage Country. 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
4: There are 2 candidates for the Republican nomination for the congressional seat being vacated by Congresswoman Elise Stefanik. Let's compare them. 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The other candidate, Robert Smullen, was arrested in 2018 for the first degree felony of filing false veterans tax exemption paperwork, for which he was not qualified. Smullen then used his political contacts to negotiate the felony charge down to the violation of disorderly conduct. Anthony Constantino is endorsed for Congress by President Donald Trump. Robert Smullen is endorsed by the ultra-liberal New York State Teachers Union. The choice is clear. Anthony Constantino for Congress. He's nobody's man but yours.
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13: This afternoon, expect a mix of clouds and sunshine with a passing shower resulting in very warm conditions with a high of 84. Tonight will be overcast with a few showers expected and a low of 65. Tomorrow's weather will feature cloudy skies and slightly cooler temperatures with a chance of a couple of showers and a thunderstorm reaching a high of 76. By Sunday, it will remain cloudy with a chance of a few showers and a high of 75. With your AccuWeather forecast, I'm meteorologist Joe Lundberg.

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1: This afternoon, expect a mix of clouds and sunshine with a passing shower, resulting in very warm conditions with a high of 84. Tonight will be overcast with a few showers expected and a low of 65. Tomorrow's weather will feature cloudy skies and slightly cooler temperatures with a chance of a couple of showers and a thunderstorm, reaching a high of 76. By Sunday, it will remain cloudy with a chance of a few showers and a high of 75. With your AccuWeather forecast, I'm meteorologist Joe Lundberg.

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2: June 5th, 1776. Philadelphia is a pressure cooker. Inside the Pennsylvania State House, what we call Independence Hall, delegates are arguing, whispering, counting votes, measuring risk. Virginia wants independence now. Pennsylvania is divided. New York is cautious. And John Dickinson is begging the room to give peace one more chance. But out in the streets, taverns are packed, pamphlets are flying, travelers are mobbed for news. Translation? Everybody can feel it. Independence is about to be placed on the table. And just 2 days from now, free and independent states. The countdown is on.
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5: This afternoon, expect a mix of clouds and sunshine with a passing shower, resulting in very warm conditions with a high of 84. Tonight will be overcast with a few showers expected and a low of 65. Tomorrow's weather will feature cloudy skies and slightly cooler temperatures with a chance of a couple of showers and a thunderstorm, reaching a high of 76. By Sunday, it will remain cloudy with a chance of a few showers and a high of 75. With your AccuWeather forecast, I'm meteorologist Joe Lundberg.

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2: 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The Wolf.
3: There are two candidates for the Republican nomination for the congressional seat being vacated by Congresswoman Elise Stefanik. Let's compare them. Anthony Constantino is a businessman, not a politician. Starting with nothing, he built a successful multi-million dollar online printing company based right here in upstate New York, employing more than 1,000 people. The other candidate, Robert Smullen, was arrested in 2018 for the first-degree felony of filing false veterans tax exemption paperwork, for which he was not qualified. Smullen then used his political contacts to negotiate the felony charge down to the violation of disorderly conduct. Anthony Constantino is endorsed for Congress by President Donald Trump. Robert Smullen is endorsed by the ultra-liberal New York State Teachers Union. The choice is clear. Anthony Constantino for Congress. He's nobody's man but yours.
4: I'm Anthony Constantino, and I approve this message.
3: Paid for by Anthony Constantino for Congress.
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9: This afternoon, expect a mix of clouds and sun with a passing shower, making it very warm, reaching a high of 84. Tonight will be overcast with a few showers, dropping to a low of 64. Tomorrow will bring cloudy skies, not as warm but still humid, with a couple of showers and a thunderstorm possible, reaching a high of 75. Looking ahead to Sunday, anticipate cloudy conditions with a chance of a few showers and a high of 75. With your AccuWeather forecast, I'm meteorologist Joe Lundberg.

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1: This afternoon, expect a mix of clouds and sun with a passing shower, making it very warm, reaching a high of 84. Tonight will be overcast with a few showers, dropping to a low of 64. Tomorrow will bring cloudy skies, not as warm but still humid, with a couple of showers and a thunderstorm possible, reaching a high of 75. Looking ahead to Sunday, anticipate cloudy conditions with a chance of a few showers and a high of 75. With your AccuWeather forecast, I'm meteorologist Joe Lundberg.

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8: There are two candidates for the Republican nomination for the congressional seat being vacated by Congresswoman Elise Stefanik. Let's compare them. 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The other candidate, Robert Smullen, was arrested in 2018 for the first-degree felony of filing false veterans tax exemption paperwork, for which he was not qualified. Smullen then used his political contacts to negotiate the felony charge down to the violation of disorderly conduct. Anthony Constantino is endorsed for Congress by President Donald Trump. 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The choice is clear. Anthony Constantino for Congress. He's nobody's man but yours.
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10: This afternoon, expect a mix of clouds and sun with a passing shower, making it very warm, reaching a high of 84. Tonight will be overcast with a few showers, dropping to a low of 64. Tomorrow will bring cloudy skies, not as warm but still humid, with a couple of showers and a thunderstorm possible, reaching a high of 75. Looking ahead to Sunday, anticipate cloudy conditions with a chance of a few showers and a high of 75. With your AccuWeather forecast, I'm meteorologist Joe Lundberg.

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1: And I'm Steve Booth.
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This afternoon, expect a mix of clouds and sun with a passing shower, making it very warm, reaching a high of 84. Tonight will be overcast with a few showers, dropping to a low of 64. Tomorrow will bring cloudy skies, not as warm but still humid, with a couple of showers and a thunderstorm possible, reaching a high of 75. Looking ahead to Sunday, anticipate cloudy conditions with a chance of a few showers and a high of 75. With your AccuWeather forecast, I'm meteorologist Joe Lundberg.

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2: This afternoon, expect a mix of clouds and sun with a passing shower, making it very warm, reaching a high of 84. Tonight will be overcast with a few showers, dropping to a low of 64. Tomorrow will bring cloudy skies, not as warm but still humid, with a couple of showers and a thunderstorm possible, reaching a high of 75. Looking ahead to Sunday, anticipate cloudy conditions with a chance of a few showers and a high of 75. With your AccuWeather forecast, I'm meteorologist Joe Lundberg.

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1: This afternoon, expect a mix of clouds and sun with a passing shower, making it very warm, reaching a high of 84. Tonight will be overcast with a few showers, dropping to a low of 64. Tomorrow will bring cloudy skies, not as warm but still humid, with a couple of showers and a thunderstorm possible, reaching a high of 75. Looking ahead to Sunday, anticipate cloudy conditions with a chance of a few showers and a high of 75. With your AccuWeather forecast, I'm meteorologist Joe Lundberg.

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This afternoon, expect a mix of clouds and sun with a passing shower, making it very warm, reaching a high of 84. Tonight will be overcast with a few showers, dropping to a low of 64. Tomorrow will bring cloudy skies, not as warm but still humid, with a couple of showers and a thunderstorm possible, reaching a high of 75. Looking ahead to Sunday, anticipate cloudy conditions with a chance of a few showers and a high of 75. With your AccuWeather forecast, I'm meteorologist Joe Lundberg.

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1: This afternoon, expect a mix of clouds and sun with a passing shower, making it very warm, reaching a high of 84. Tonight will be overcast with a few showers, dropping to a low of 64. Tomorrow will bring cloudy skies, not as warm but still humid, with a couple of showers and a thunderstorm possible, reaching a high of 75. Looking ahead to Sunday, anticipate cloudy conditions with a chance of a few showers and a high of 75. With your AccuWeather forecast, I'm meteorologist Joe Lundberg.

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1: There are two candidates for the Republican nomination for the congressional seat being vacated by Congresswoman Elise Stefanik. Let's compare them. Anthony Constantino is a businessman, not a politician. Starting with nothing, he built a successful multi-million dollar online printing company based right here in upstate New York, employing more than 1,000 people. The other candidate, Robert Smullen, was arrested in 2018 for the first-degree felony of filing false veterans tax exemption paperwork, for which he was not qualified. Smullen then used his political contacts to negotiate the felony charge down to the violation of disorderly conduct. Anthony Constantino is endorsed for Congress by President Donald Trump. Robert Smullen is endorsed by the ultra-liberal New York State Teachers Union. The choice is clear. Anthony Constantino for Congress. He's nobody's man but yours.
2: I'm Anthony Constantino, and I approve this message.
1: Paid for by Anthony Constantino for Congress.
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6: Country weather. This afternoon, expect a mix of clouds and sun with a passing shower, making it very warm, reaching a high of 84. Tonight will be overcast with a few showers, dropping to a low of 64. Tomorrow will bring cloudy skies, not as warm but still humid, with a couple of showers and a thunderstorm possible, reaching a high of 75. Looking ahead to Sunday, anticipate cloudy conditions with a chance of a few showers and a high of 75. With your AccuWeather forecast, I'm meteorologist Joe Lundberg.

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1: Hey there, it's Elena, and welcome to a brand new week of Backstage Country with a brand new host. He was the season 10 winner of American Idol. He's got 7 number one songs, 3 number one albums, 2 CMT awards, and 1 from the ACMs. He was inducted into the North Carolina Music Hall of Fame in 2023, and in 2024, he was inducted into the Grand Ole Opry by Josh Turner and Randy Travis after being invited by Garth Brooks, which is like such a crazy sentence. He has just announced 15, a retrospective album of his last 15 years, and it's coming out next month. Scotty McCreary, welcome.
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3: There are two candidates for the Republican nomination for the congressional seat being vacated by Congresswoman Elise Stefanik. Let's compare them. Anthony Constantino is a businessman, not a politician. 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The other candidate, Robert Smullen, was arrested in 2018 for the first-degree felony of filing false veterans tax exemption paperwork, for which he was not qualified. Smullen then used his political contacts to negotiate the felony charge down to the violation of disorderly conduct. Anthony Constantino is endorsed for Congress by President Donald Trump. Robert Smullen is endorsed by the ultra-liberal New York State Teachers Union. The choice is clear. Anthony Constantino for Congress. He's nobody's man but yours.
4: I'm Anthony Constantino, and I approve this message.
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6: Tonight, expect overcast skies with a few showers. The low will be 64. Tomorrow will bring cloudy conditions with slightly cooler temperatures, but high humidity along with a couple of showers and a thunderstorm. The high will reach 75. Tomorrow night will be mostly cloudy with a passing shower or two and a low of 60. On Sunday, expect cloudy skies with a chance of a couple of showers and a high of 75. With your AccuWeather forecast, I'm meteorologist Jason Caterina.

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1: Tonight, expect overcast skies with a few showers. The low will be 64. Tomorrow will bring cloudy conditions with slightly cooler temperatures, but high humidity along with a couple of showers and a thunderstorm. The high will reach 75. Tomorrow night will be mostly cloudy with a passing shower or two and a low of 60. On Sunday, expect cloudy skies with a chance of a couple of showers and a high of 75. With your AccuWeather forecast, I'm meteorologist Jason Catarina. 95.

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2: June 5th, 1776. Philadelphia is a pressure cooker. Inside the Pennsylvania State House, what we call Independence Hall, delegates are arguing, whispering, counting votes, measuring risk. Virginia wants independence now. Pennsylvania is divided. New York is cautious. And John Dickinson is begging the room to give peace one more chance. But out in the streets, taverns are packed, pamphlets are flying, travelers are mobbed for news. Translation? Everybody can feel it. Independence is about to be placed on the table. And just 2 days from now, free and independent states. The countdown is on.
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8: Tonight, expect overcast skies with a few showers. The low will be 64. Tomorrow will bring cloudy conditions with slightly cooler temperatures, but high humidity along with a couple of showers and a thunderstorm. The high will reach 75. Tomorrow night will be mostly cloudy with a passing shower or two and a low of 60. On Sunday, expect cloudy skies with a chance of a couple of showers and a high of 75. With your AccuWeather forecast, I'm meteorologist Jason Catarina. 95.

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5: Tonight, expect overcast skies with a few showers. The low will be 64. Tomorrow will bring cloudy conditions with slightly cooler temperatures, but high humidity along with a couple of showers and a thunderstorm. The high will reach 75. Tomorrow night will be mostly cloudy with a passing shower or two and a low of 60. On Sunday, expect cloudy skies with a chance of a couple of showers and a high of 75. With your AccuWeather forecast, I'm meteorologist Jason Caterina. 90-

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1: Tonight, expect overcast skies with a few showers. The low will be 64. Tomorrow will bring cloudy conditions with slightly cooler temperatures, but high humidity along with a couple of showers and a thunderstorm. The high will reach 75. Tomorrow night will be mostly cloudy with a passing shower or two and a low of 60. On Sunday, expect cloudy skies with a chance of a couple of showers and a high of 75. With your AccuWeather forecast, I'm meteorologist Jason Catarina. 95.

saw the old man's face. Front page obituary, he was a millionaire. He left his fortune to some guy he barely knew. His kids were mad as hell.

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8: Tonight, expect overcast skies with a few showers. The low will be 64. Tomorrow will bring cloudy conditions with slightly cooler temperatures, but high humidity along with a couple of showers and a thunderstorm. The high will reach 75. Tomorrow night will be mostly cloudy with a passing shower or two and a low of 60. On Sunday, expect cloudy skies with a chance of a couple of showers and a high of 75. With your AccuWeather forecast, I'm meteorologist Jason Caterino. 90-

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0: 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And I'm back on my feet, I'm able to travel and experience things that I never thought I would before.
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6: Tonight, expect overcast skies with a few showers. The low will be 64. Tomorrow will bring cloudy conditions with slightly cooler temperatures, but high humidity along with a couple of showers and a thunderstorm. The high will reach 75. Tomorrow night will be mostly cloudy with a passing shower or two and a low of 60. On Sunday, expect cloudy skies with a chance of a couple of showers and a high of 75. With your AccuWeather forecast, I'm meteorologist Jason Catarina. 90-

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1: Tonight, expect overcast skies with a few showers. The low will be 64. Tomorrow will bring cloudy conditions with slightly cooler temperatures, but high humidity along with a couple of showers and a thunderstorm. The high will reach 75. Tomorrow night will be mostly cloudy with a passing shower or two and a low of 60. On Sunday, expect cloudy skies with a chance of a couple of showers and a high of 75. With your AccuWeather forecast, I'm meteorologist Jason Catarina.

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9: Tonight, expect overcast skies with a few showers. The low will be 64. Tomorrow will bring cloudy conditions with slightly cooler temperatures, but high humidity along with a couple of showers and a thunderstorm. The high will reach 75. Tomorrow night will be mostly cloudy with a passing shower or two and a low of 60. On Sunday, expect cloudy skies with a chance of a couple of showers and a high of 75. With your AccuWeather forecast, I'm meteorologist Jason Catarina.
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2: Warm North Country weather.
3: Tonight, expect overcast skies with a few showers. The low will be 64. Tomorrow will bring cloudy conditions with slightly cooler temperatures, but high humidity along with a couple of showers and a thunderstorm. The high will reach 75. Tomorrow night will be mostly cloudy with a passing shower or two and a low of 60. On Sunday, expect cloudy skies with a chance of a couple of showers and a high of 75. With your AccuWeather forecast, I'm meteorologist Jason Catarina.

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1: Tonight, expect overcast skies with a few showers. The low will be 64. Tomorrow will bring cloudy conditions with slightly cooler temperatures, but high humidity along with a couple of showers and a thunderstorm. The high will reach 75. Tomorrow night will be mostly cloudy with a passing shower or two and a low of 60. On Sunday, expect cloudy skies with a chance of a couple of showers and a high of 75. With your AccuWeather forecast, I'm meteorologist Jason Catarino. 95.

year it's been. 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
2: June 5th, 1776. Philadelphia is a pressure cooker. Inside the Pennsylvania State House, what we call Independence Hall, delegates are arguing, whispering, counting votes, measuring risk. Virginia wants independence now. Pennsylvania is divided. New York is cautious. And John Dickinson is begging the room to give peace one more chance. But out in the streets, taverns are packed, pamphlets are flying, travelers are mobbed for news. Translation? Everybody can feel it. 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
7: Tonight, expect overcast skies with a few showers. The low will be 64. Tomorrow will bring cloudy conditions with slightly cooler temperatures, but high humidity along with a couple of showers and a thunderstorm. The high will reach 75. Tomorrow night will be mostly cloudy with a passing shower or two and a low of 60. On Sunday, expect cloudy skies with a chance of a couple of showers and a high of 75. With your AccuWeather forecast, I'm meteorologist Jason Caterina. 90-

day, Potts Farm was a place to go. Load a truck up, hit the dirt road. Jump the barbed wire, spread the word. Light the bonfire and call the girls. King and the Can and the Marlboro Man. Jack and Jim were a few good men. 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Watch your mouth. 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I'm tired of talking, man. Y'all ain't listening. Them old dudes.

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5: What's up? It's Elena. And y'all know each week here on Backstage Country, one of your favorite country artists sits in the driver's seat. This week, it just so happens to be this guy.
6: Thanks, Elena. Riley Green here. I'm excited to host this week. Been looking forward to this, and I'm ready to take y'all backstage for the stories behind the songs, what's happening in my life, and so much more.
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7: 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I don't mean to bother you, but...

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1: It's always a good feeling when you complete an album. You know, you turn it in, you're done with it, you know it's there, you kind of get to live with it a little bit. And
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0: Moving on.
1: Riley Green is your host this week. I'm Elena. It's Backstage Country, and we got to play your new song, Think As You Drunk, which is very exciting, especially considering a lot of us had no idea, pretty much all of us, that you had something new coming this way. But that, yeah, of course, makes us all wonder, like, where are you at in the creative process? Where are you at with the album? Tell me what you can.
2: So we got the album done. We're going to be putting out some songs off the album kind of sporadically, sort of like a surprise, kind of like this one. Until the album comes out, we're going to announce the release date soon.

0: it's always a good feeling when you complete an album. You know, you turn it in, you're done with it, you know it's there, you kind of get to live with it a little bit. And I'm excited about having new music when I'm on the road, because that's the best, you know, it's the best time to try it out is to go play it live. So I'm excited about having all this, and it lines up well with the tour, the Cowboys Against Tour. It's just fun to be out on the road with new music.
1: That instant, just knowing exactly what the fans think and feel, has got to be the coolest thing ever.
0: Yeah, you know, when you write a song and you perform it for the first time, you're looking for the reaction of fans, whether somebody kind of holds a beer up in the air or they go to get another beer.
1: Right.
0: You know, like there's a fine line between the two, and that's the best gauge for me is to play live.
1: So, Riley, when did you know that this project was done? Because I imagine that's kind of a hard thing to decide.
0: Well, you start talking about how many songs to put on the record. I feel like there's a kind of a sweet spot in there. I always just try to have all of my bases covered with the types of songs. You know, I think what was so great about Don't Mind If I Do is that it had a lot of different types of songs on it. And, you know, you kind of want to take people on a musical journey, even though people don't really listen to CDs anymore front to back like I did when I was growing up. But still, it's just, I like to have a summertime kind of fun anthem and a beach song and something that'll make you cry. And, you know, every once in a while, sneak a love song in there. So it's, I think that's how I knew, is when I listened to it and said, man, this has really got a lot of stuff on it.
1: So what do you want people to walk away with when they finish? Because I think that everybody is going to listen to this front to back. So once they finished it, what do you want them to walk away feeling or thinking, or what's your hope?
0: Well, honestly, I always just try to continue to do what got me here, whatever that is. Whatever I've done right in my songwriting, I want people to hear songs lyrically and think, that's a Riley Green song. He wrote that, you know. And so I talk about where I'm from, my family and values and those kind of things. And then I also want people to think that I'm trying something a little new. You know, I always want to push the envelope a little bit and get out of my comfort zone. And worst way was me doing that. You know, I've never written a lot of love songs, and that was a little forward, you know, and it worked out really well. So I feel like always pushing myself a little bit stylistically is going to be something I want to do as well.
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0: From Herman to Lisbon, the Wolf is on the prowl. 95.3, the Wolf. 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
7: Tonight, expect overcast skies with a few showers. The low will be 64. Tomorrow will bring cloudy conditions with slightly cooler temperatures, but high humidity along with a couple of showers and a thunderstorm. The high will reach 75. Tomorrow night will be mostly cloudy with a passing shower or two and a low of 60. On Sunday, expect cloudy skies with a chance of a couple of showers and a high of 75. With your AccuWeather forecast, I'm meteorologist Jason Caterina. 95.3 The Wolf. 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
1: Hey there, it's Elena, and welcome to a brand new week of Backstage Country with a brand new host. He was the season 10 winner of American Idol. He's got 7 number one songs, 3 number one albums, 2 CMT awards, and 1 from the ACMs. He was inducted into the North Carolina Music Hall of Fame in 2023, and in 2024, he was inducted into the Grand Ole Opry by Josh Turner and Randy Travis after being invited by Garth Brooks, which is like such a crazy sentence. He has just announced 15, a retrospective album of his last 15 years, and it's coming out next month. Scotty McCreary, welcome.
2: 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It's always good to see you. Always good to chat with you. Just happy to be here. Hanging with you and all the amazing listeners. I got a lot of stories to tell behind my music and everything else on the road, so can't wait.
1: Don't I know it. 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It's going to be awesome. Scotty McCreary's hosting all week long on Backstage Country. So let's go.
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0: It's Backstage Country. I'm Elena. We got Riley Green hosting right now. And do you ever look at like your streaming numbers and stuff and like see or the analytics and see where your songs are streaming well and like see something that really surprised you?
1: I don't know where the analytics button is at, but I have looked it up. I've looked at where some of my streams come from, and I remember seeing that Sydney was like the top third, like the third city, which is crazy because it was like Atlanta, Houston, Sydney, you know, and, you know, Australia's always been up there, which is why we went in the first place, was that we looked at those numbers, and so it's definitely helpful to see that you have fans and you have an audience in places you haven't necessarily been.
0: Yeah. Well, and you have fans literally all over the world, as it's very much proven, but those coffee shop days of playing and not for a lot of people, do you have a show that you look back at and it was like the most humbling show ever?
1: You know, most of them were pretty humbling for a long time. I've never thought I was a great singer, so it was one of those things where, and I had a lot of buddies that played, you know, in the same kind of circuit, I guess, of bars that I would go see that were really talented singers. And I had to figure out something I could do so we would stay and not, like, just leave when I got up there. So I think songwriting was how I got a little bit of confidence that I could go, I was the only person that could write a song. You know, like a specific song from my eyes, and I was the only one that could come up with that, and that was the only way I could set myself apart. So I started doing that, and a lot of them were goofy songs, to, you know, to start off. But yeah, there were several where I had to go and try to win the crowd over. You know, that people were just kind of like, "Who the heck is this guy?" You know.
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9: Wolf North Country Weather. Overnight, expect overcast skies with a few showers and a low of 65. Saturday will bring cloudy conditions, cooler temperatures, a chance of showers, and even a thunderstorm with a high of 75. Saturday night will be mostly cloudy with a few brief showers and a low of 61. Sunday will continue to be cloudy with more showers expected and a high of 75. With your AccuWeather forecast, I'm meteorologist Jason Catarina.
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0: howling all over the North Country at 95.3 WLFK Governor and 100.1 in Lowville. 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
4: 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You ready to kick off a brand new hour?
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0: It's Backstage Country. I'm Elena. Riley Green is your host this week. And Riley, I'm so excited to talk to you about this. Huge congratulations, first off, on being the newest coach of The Voice. How are you feeling ahead of this?
1: First off, the fact that you said coach was really impressive. Everybody says judge, and I have to correct them now.
0: Oh.
1: That was really good. You know your
0: stuff. I'm smart like that. Look at me, Riley.
1: How cool is that? You know, it's big shoes to fill with Blake, but something that I always really enjoyed about him was his personality on that show. And I think more than anything, I'm excited about trying to see what I'm really going to be drawn to musically. You know, I know everybody will put me in a box and think I'm the traditional country guy, but you know, I grew up listening to all kind of music, so I think it'll be cool to see what I'm passionate about, and also to kind of be able to try to help out some up and coming artists. You know, I don't know that I have a lot of knowledge, but I know what not to do, so I can help them out with that.
0: Hey, that's a big part of it, honestly. Well, what kind of like thing are you going to have for Team Riley? You know how everybody kind of has like a thing, like they get to get the jacket or a shirt, or like, are you going to have a duck call? Like, do you know what your thing's going to be?
1: A duck call would be pretty fitting. I don't know, I could make everybody perform with a fake mustache on or something. We'll come up with something, you know. You got to get out there and see what the vibe is. I'm brand new to it, so it'll be exciting.
0: So tell me about what it was like trying to just make that all happen, or maybe you didn't even have to try, but I remember talking to like Kelsey Ballerini and Dan and Shay when they were first getting started in it, and they said that there were a lot of meetings involved, a lot of dinners, like all this and that, and Hollywood's a different game. What was it like for you leading into this?
1: Well, it was definitely, this is supposed to happen kind of thing for me, because I was out in L.A. playing a show at the Grammy Museum, and some of the people from The Voice came. They were going to meet with me. We were going to talk about, you know, potentially doing something, and I think they were still very new on that idea with me. And I did a Q&A before the show, and me and the interviewer, I had a really good rapport. We're kind of buddies, and we were back and forth a lot. And I think that's what a lot of the show's about too, is this, you know, the banter between the coaches and giving everybody a hard time and, you know, the competition part of it. And so I think me, you know, doing a Q&A at a show, which is not always something you're that excited about doing, you know, I feel like fans always want to hear the song. So I think that's what got me the gig. They called me the next day and asked if I could fly back out to L.A. and meet with some of the producers. And I think it helped that I was on, when I did Jimmy Fallon, I wasn't supposed to be on the couch. I was just performing. And then I got, you know, last minute called to go do the couch. And we had a funny moment with a duck call. And, you know, little things like that are kind of how stuff like that happens. So I was really fortunate for the opportunity and excited about it.
0: Dang, that's cool that interviewer now has a little bit of a piece of that story of you making.
1: Yeah, I told her the other day, and she thought I was making it up, you know, but it was, I mean, really, I have to say that interview is why I got the job.
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4: Overnight, expect overcast skies with a few showers and a low of 65. Saturday will bring cloudy conditions, cooler temperatures, a chance of showers, and even a thunderstorm with a high of 75. Saturday night will be mostly cloudy with a few brief showers and a low of 61. Sunday will continue to be cloudy with more showers expected and a high of 75. With your AccuWeather forecast, I'm meteorologist Jason Catarina.
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